round. United takes the town. But the check outside the games. And you know what I'm talking about. Just let me know if you wanna go to that home out on the range. They got a lot of nice girls.

hamburger joints and Cadillac limousines and a company of has-beens and bent backs and sleeping forms on pavement steps and in libraries and railway stations.

integrity, hard work, family. Never forgetting where we came from. Thank you, Sean. See, you are what you are in this world.